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The biggest house is not the house. I'm going to property that we built for the other. I'm going to guess people who saw the camera talk about Vasquez, who got a DVD, don't this pick up my little ass, no one can come from Tarnabu. Also, I'm going to turn on the other song, I put that song on the other side of the one. 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And also, how could I have a sofa? 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

0: 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Prosudi Patapa Yerikana, Junk Food, Tafati Bata Kanama, Sodium Dili Huyuda, Utudu Ocsuki Morami Zorsa. 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

0: conservative position. The idea from Ultimate, I'm going to be doing this with you now. I want to.
1: So, yeah, that's about what you're saying.
0: That's about what I'm going to do. I'm going to do this with you.